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The devil went down to Georgia. He was looking for a soul to steal. He was in a bind because he was way behind and he was willing to make a deal. When he came across this young man sewing on a fiddle and playing it hot, and the devil jumped up on a hickory stump and said, "Boy, let me tell you what. 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

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And then a band of demons joined in. 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

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Eleanor, Scott Depot, and Penn. 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

up real early with pride and high on a mountain of love on 96.1 KWS. I'm Ron Brio. Thank you so much for loving your country with me. And I know you know the song, but I bet you've never heard the original. We're going to play it behind the boss's back after AJ on 96.1 KWS. Cowboy.

0: Getting down in the boondocks with Little Big Town up real early on Superstar Country 96.1 KWS. I'm Rob Rio. Thank you so much for loving your country with me. We're going to go through the Big D. We'll get eastbound and down. 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

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We're up real early with a fascinating tale of life imitating art, imitating life behind the boss's back. I hope someone will one day make a really good biopic about Roberta Lee Streeter. She was born near Woodland, Mississippi, in Chickasaw County. She would make reference to that place a lot in her music. July 27th, 1942. Her parents split up almost right after she was born, and her mom hightailed it to California. So in the beginning, she was raised by her paternal grandparents on a farm with no electricity, no plumbing. And when she was seven, her grandmother traded a cow for a piano. That's how she got involved in music. Later, living with her dad in Greenwood, Mississippi, she would learn to play guitar and banjo. But at 13, mom had remarried and summoned her to live there in Palm Springs, California. They started performing as a duo, and she would take a stage name from a 1952 movie about a very poor girl who married the town tycoon. That comes back around later. She would graduate high school, start studying philosophy at UCLA, and working as a fashion model. She was, and probably still is, rather gorgeous, and was playing the clubs in Los Angeles and Las Vegas. She was discovered by Bob Hope. That would lead to her recording a demo of her songs in 1967, which would subsequently result in a record deal. And producer Jimmy Haskell just took her raw demo of her debut song and created a string arrangement. Ode to Billie Joe would win 3 Grammys, and she would win the ACM's New Female Artist of the Year Award. She'd pick up a second ACM for a duet album with Glenn Campbell. She would also pick up 3 marriages to match those 3 Grammys along the way, totaling about 50 months, none of the marriages lasting 2 years, and the first to casino magnate Bill Hara, only about 4 months, but that would be her entree into performing in the big lounges in Las Vegas. And it was that lounge show version of the title track to her 6th album, the amped up version, that would lead another artist to cover it in a much more glamorous, glitzy sort of a sound. But the original recording is much grittier and would only go to number 26 on the country chart in early 1970. It's Fancy from Bobby Gentry. Behind the Boss's Back and up real early on Superstar Country 96.1 KWS.

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Blake Shelton up real early on 96.1 KWS, and we went behind the boss's back to say happy 82nd birthday today to a gal who hasn't been seen in public in nearly 50 years. Bobby Gentry stopped at number 26 in 1970 with her original version of Fancy, undoubtedly held up by its very serious subject matter. And we were talking to birthdays and anniversaries last week. Actress Vanessa Lenges from American Dreams and Waiting would make a great Bobby Gentry in a biopic. Need to make that happen. Jerks, making it free and easy up real early. 96.1 KWS.

0: A wonderfully intimate show at theclaycenter.org last Thursday night for Vince Gill, Little Liza Jane, up real early on Superstar Country at 96.1 KWS. I'm Ron Briel. Thank you so much for loving your country with me. Speaking of shows, got another one to unveil, 10 o'clock sharp this morning. I'll tell you the who, the where, the when tickets go on sale, and how you can win them before you can buy them. Spoiler alert, ticket throwdown Thursday, 10 o'clock this morning. I'm going to tell you all about it. And I have some other news to share. Bittersweet, coming up real early on Superstar Country 96.1 KWS.
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2: The governor requests federal disaster relief for seven counties after July 21st storms. A Mingo County man charged with attacks on female relatives. An investigation of one crime leads to arrest in another.
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2: The Metro News AccuWeather forecast. Variable cloudiness and hot with a high of 88 today. Storms developing late 71 overnight. Things will settle down by tomorrow afternoon with just a few scattered storms left over. High 83. Mix of clouds and sun on Wednesday at 82. The latest news, weather, and more for the Mountain State is always at WVMetroNews.com. 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

0: It was only recently when he stopped renewing his mortician's license back home in Versailles, Kentucky. I think John Conley is pretty secure in his country music career now. Miss Emily's picture up real early on Superstar Country 96.1 KWS. It is 6:11. I'm Rob Rio. Thank you so much for loving your country with me. It is going to be a big day for big news. 10 o'clock sharp, we will unveil the latest Young Gun Country concert that is coming our way and details on a ticket throwdown Thursday so that you can win tickets before you can buy them. And at 7:20 this morning, some bittersweet news from me. Some folks will be very, very, very happy about it, and some will not. But 7:20 this morning, I will share what's up. What about Lone Star and Randy's Rock Bottom? And one of the things that I think has been to the detriment of our society, we have fewer of them. It's in the real good question coming up real early on Superstar Catch 96.1 KWS.
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key to why our society isn't what it used to be. And I'm not a the good old days were always better kind of a guy. Aunt and Uncle Day yesterday. I want to know who's your favorite aunt or uncle. As families have gotten smaller over the years, we have fewer aunts and uncles and fewer opportunities to, as kids and particularly as teenagers, to bond with an adult who is not a parent. Someone you've known your whole life, someone you trust, someone who can give advice and guidance without, you know, the dark cloud of going to your parents about something that's difficult. I have a couple I want to mention. On my dad's side, it's my Uncle Randy, who's in the kind of in the middle of the 10 kids. He was the first one who had a job that wasn't backbreaking outside kind of labor. He was the first one who had anything close to what we would call a white-collar job in my family. And that made me think, okay, you can go in that direction. Sometimes you got to see it as a kid. And then the other is on my mom's side, my aunt's first husband. And I should note that I am really good friends with her second current husband. I was the best man at their wedding. But I want to note her first husband, Brian, because Brian was always the funcle, the fun uncle. And then as I got older, I learned Brian was not doing the things he needed to do to deal with his mental health, to deal with bipolar and depression. And there were lots of good reasons why he was experiencing that, but he was not being a grown-up about it. And so I learned by watching him a lot of what not to do. So he still has a dear place in my heart, even though we don't have the connection we had many, many years ago. Who's your favorite aunt or uncle? That's a real good question. Facebook, Instagram. 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

0: Hitting the hard rock bottom of your heart with Randy Travis up real early on Superstar Catch Radio 96.1 KWS. I'm Rob Real. Thank you so much for loving your country with me. Variable cloudiness, 88 today. It is 69 right now. The Superstar Lunch Bunch could make you the superstar where you work, just like Crystal and Right at Home in Charleston. That's where we visited with the great grub from the Pitch Sports Bar and Grill in Dunbar last week. 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I'll tell you about that tomorrow morning at 8:20, but you want to get in the running to be our next Superstar Lunch Bunch, you text LUNCH, L-U-N-C-H, LUNCH to 304-344-9696. 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

0: 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Variable cloudiness and 88 today, 69 now. I'm Rob Real. Thank you so much for loving your country with me. 10 o'clock sharp this morning, I get to tell you about the next Country Young Gun concert that is coming. I'll tell you who, I'll tell you where, I'll tell you when, I'll tell you when tickets go on sale. And then we're going to talk about how you can win them before you can buy them with a ticket throwdown Thursday. 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Be ready, 10 o'clock sharp this morning. In the meantime, working on a real interesting fact. 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

Highwaymen, up real early on 96.1 KWS, and this tailgating Staples Highway began in Buffalo, New York. The real interesting fact, after some juicy gossip from AJ, grandmother always said, I'm not the kind of person to repeat gossip, so you better listen closely the first time. Who's cheating who? 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

0: 31 number ones on his resume. That makes him third all-time in country music behind George Strait and Conway Twitty. That's Ronnie Millsap. Any day now, up real early on Superstar Country at 96.1 KWS. I'm Rob Rio. Thank you so much for loving your country with me. I've got some bittersweet news at 7:20 this morning. It's finally time to tell you about what's been on my mind. Variable cloudiness, 88 today, 69 right now. The Miracle Treat Day is coming this Thursday. 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We are winging it with a real interesting fact. 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
2: 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Like a fiddle, Lord, how it rang. You'd hear it talk, you could hear it sing.
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1: 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It was 1964. It was Buffalo, New York. It was a delivery mistake. Somebody ordered too many chicken wings or delivered too many chicken wings. And that's the beginning of the story of how the Buffalo wing was born. But the worldwide popularity, the explosion happened when their team, the Buffalo Bills, made the Super Bowl 4 years in a row. And it's been a staple of Super Bowl parties and, well, all kinds of parties ever since. That's a real interesting fact up real early on Superstar Country 96.1 KWS.

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2: The governor requests federal disaster relief for seven counties after July 21st storms. A Mingo County man charged with attacks on female relatives. An investigation of one crime leads to arrest in another.
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2: The Metro News AccuWeather forecast. Variable cloudiness and hot with a high of 88 today. Storms developing late 71 overnight. Things will settle down by tomorrow afternoon with just a few scattered storms left over. High 83. Mix of clouds and sun on Wednesday and 82. The latest news, weather, and more for the Mountain State is always at WVMetroNews.com. 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

0: Barry Allen, up real early on Superstar Country 96.1 KWS, and you are right where you need to be to find out about the latest Young Gun Country concert that is coming our way 10 o'clock sharp this morning. I will tell you all about it. It's 7:09 now. I'm Rob Rio. Thank you so much for loving your country with me. Variable cloudiness, 88 today. It is 69 right now, and in about 10 minutes, I'm going to lift the curtain on something that's been going on with me, some bittersweet news. I know some folks are going to be really thrilled by this, and some others, not so much. It's about 10 minutes away. A honeybee, barbecue chicken, and a TV guide in between. Up real early on Superstar Country 96.1 KWS.
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One of my favorite career memories is always going to be a night of, let's say, shenanigans with Blake Shelton at the Wild Beaver Saloon. It was right as The Voice had just come out and been on the air like 2-3 weeks, and folks were just going bonkers for him. That's Honeybee up real early on Superstar Catch Rate 96.1 KWS. Variable cloudiness and 88 today. It is 68 right now. I'm Rob Rio. Thank you so much for loving your country with me these past 3.5 years. I mentioned I have some bittersweet news to share. It's been on my mind for a while, but now is the time to tell you that this is our last week of getting up real early together. I was born in the other Charleston, and this is the only place where you refer to South Carolina as the other Charleston. In fact, the spot where I was born is now covered by an airport.

0: a decade, and I recently finally started the process of building the real upstate, as I call it, because I call my home the real estate, the real upstate. And the permits have been granted, and the work has begun. And in the meantime, I have been offered and have accepted a position at a station in Columbia, South Carolina. So I am headed home starting Monday. I will be here on Saturday for a Superstar Weekend. Our last morning of getting up real early will be this Friday. It has been a wild and wonderful time being back here. This is my second go-around in this very room on this very station. Much more successful this time around, and that is entirely because of you. We have tried to keep things fast, fun, and friendly because most folks don't like getting up, going to work. They do it because they have bills to pay, because they have kids to feed, because, you know, they need shoes and all of those things that make them go to a job that they may not really enjoy. And so if we can make that a little better each morning, that's our goal. Give you something to sing along with, something to laugh about, the little bit of news and weather and traffic that you do need to get through the day. But we stay away from politics. We stay away from the negative stuff because life is hard enough. And this should be a respite. This should be a break, an oasis from all of everything that's going on elsewise in the world, as my grandmother would have said in her Manglish, elsewise. So thank you so much for loving your country with me. We're not done yet. We'll stay up real early through Friday and then Saturday morning before I will head to the Palmetto State. But thank you, thank you, thank you for loving your country with me and for loving me in the time I've been here in West Virginia. We will burn one down, we'll get a little juice, and we will dance with the king. Coming up real early on Superstar Country 96.1 KWS.
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0: Welsh rocker Dave Edmunds was the first to record Queen of Hearts. Went to number 11 in the UK, but his record label did not think it would be successful in the States. Juice Newton clearly proved that wrong. A number two pop hit was number 14 for the entire year in 1981. You're up real early on Superstar Country at 86.1 KWS. I'm Ron Real. Thank you so much for loving your country with your free concert station. Yes, there is another big show on the way. I'll tell you about it 10 o'clock sharp this morning. I can tell you that a ticket throwdown Thursday is on the way. So I'll tell you who, where, when tickets go on sale. And then we'll talk about how you can win them before you can buy them. It's going to be variable cloudiness today. Clouds moving in and out, hot with a high of 88, but we're going to get a break for the rest of the work week. 68 right now with Kenny and Clay and Amy on the first name in real country music. And there's birthdays and anniversaries too coming up real early on Superstar Country at 86.1 KWS.
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Kenny Rogers going out in a blaze of glory up real early on 96.1 KWS. A Dame, a Rolling Stone, and an Oscar winner, though I think she may have to give it back. 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

0: You heard me right earlier, but I'll talk about it again coming up real early on Superstar Country 96.1 KWS. That's Clay Walker. Then what? Variable cloudiness and 88 today. It is 68 right now. I'm Rob Rio. Thank you so much for loving your country with me these past 3.5 years. It is our last week of getting up real early. Friday will be the last edition of the show here. Saturday, I will be here for a Superstar weekend, but you know, things are kind of lighter then. I'm headed back home. South Carolina is where I'm going. So it has been a wild and wonderful time here this time around. My second go around in this very room on this very radio signal has been much more successful. And that is entirely thanks to you for making me feel so at home here. But it is time for me to go home to South Carolina. So it's not goodbye. It's just so long. Birthdays and anniversaries, 3 real big headlines, now hiring, and some honky-tonk anatomy coming up real early on Superstar Country 96.1 KWS.
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0: Catching up on yesterday's celebrity birthday, singer Darlene Love is 85. Sir Michael Philip Jagger. Mick is 83 as of yesterday. Dame Helen Mirren turned 81. Roger Taylor of the rock band Queen, 77. Actress Nana Visitor from the Star Trek universe and great lawn night court performance. I could name a bunch of things. Voiceover actress Nana Visitor, 69 yesterday. Singer Gary Cherone from Extreme and briefly Van Halen is 65. Oscar winner Sandra Bullock is 62. Does she have to give back that Oscar? Now that we know the story of The Blind Side is almost completely fabricated. Anyway, action star Jason Statham is 59. Actress turned singer Taylor Momsen, she is 33. And I saved these two to put them together because they're in one of my favorite all-time rom-coms together. Although I don't know if they share any scenes. Jeremy Piven is 61 and Kate Beckinsale is 53 as of yesterday. They were in Serendipity with John Cusack and one of my favorites. For today, actress-turned-director Betty Thomas is 79. Singer Maureen McGovern is 77. The Morning After from The Poseidon Adventure was the big song. Singer Juliana Hatfield, 59. Actress Maya Rudolph, 54. Actor Jonathan Rhys-Meyers, 49. Late of Saturday Night Live, Heidi Gardner, 43. And I will count him in country music because of all the blue-collar stuff and Here's Your Sign and whatnot. Bill Engvall is 69 today. If you are celebrating your big day, happy, happy, and best of health and luck in your new year. 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
2: The governor requests federal disaster relief for seven counties after July 21st storms. A Mingo County man charged with attacks on female relatives. An investigation of one crime leads to arrest in another.
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2: The Metro News AccuWeather forecast. Variable cloudiness and hot with a high of 88 today. Storms developing late 71 overnight. Things will settle down by tomorrow afternoon with just a few scattered storms left over. High 83. Mix of clouds and sun on Wednesday at 82. The latest news, weather, and more for the Mountain State is always at WVMetroNews.com. 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

many nights before. 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

0: 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I'm going to hire a wino to decorate our home. Variable cloudiness and 88 today. It's 70 right now at 809. I'm Rob Rio. Thank you so much for loving your country with me. 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

Just around the corner from my land in South Carolina is a place called the Mayberry Cafe. 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Variable cloudiness, 88 today. It is 70 now. I'm Rob Rio. Thank you so much for the love of your country with me. And I let the cat out of the bag about an hour ago that this is our last week of getting up real early together. I am headed home to South Carolina. I've been offered and accepted a job in Columbia, so that is where I'm off to, another state capital. It has been a wild and wonderful 3.5 years here in West Virginia. My second go-round in this very room, on this very

0: that. So thank you for loving your country with me, for loving me these past 3.5 years as we've gotten up real early. Lots of light and our coffee black coming up real early on Superstar Country 96.1 KWS.
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Don Williams said that after January of 1977, it didn't matter how he really liked his coffee, because after Some Broken Hearts Never Mend became a big hit, it just kept showing up as Coffee Black. You're up real early on Superstar Country 96.1 KWS. I'm Rob Rio. Thank you so much for loving your country with me.

0: Variable cloudiness, 88 today. 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Remember, 10 o'clock sharp, latest big concert announcement. 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We got to go see Crystal and Ride It Home in Charleston this past week with the great grub from the Pitch Sports Bar and Grill. 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

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And this Saturday, it's Woody Fest 2026, Shawnee Sports Complex with DaBaby, Waka Flocka Flame, the Ying Yang Twins, and a whole lot more. 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

0: singing along with John Anderson, because she just started locking cheating songs up real early on Superstar Country 96.1 KWS. I'm Ron Brio. Thank you so much for loving your country with me. Variable cloudiness, 88 today. Stormy overnight, 71. Then settling down tomorrow afternoon with a high of 83. Mix of clouds and sun Wednesday, 82. Right now, it is 73. And one of the things I'm going to miss about leaving, this is our last week of getting up real early together. I will miss our Cares for Kids Radiothon in August. It was always one of my favorite things to do, but I get to participate a little bit. This Thursday is Miracle Treat Day. Participating Dairy Queen locations, Charleston, Hurricane, Nitro, St. Albans, Scott Depot, Eleanor, and Elkview. 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So keep that in mind. Your reasons to celebrate. And I just wanted you to know then, Mark, AJ, and the Possum are all coming up real early on Superstar Country 96.1 KWS.
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0: 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Let's party.
1: A bit of clarification to start your reasons to celebrate this morning. It is Scotch Day. Things are Scotch, like whiskey and tape. People from Scotland, however, are Scots. It is actually an insult. It's a slur to call a person Scotch, just so you know. It's also Bagpipe Appreciation Day. It's Chicken Finger Day, Creme Brulee Day. It is New Jersey Day, celebrating the Garden State. It is Korean War Armistice Day. Technically, that war never ended. It is Walk on Stilts Day, Sleepyhead Day, every day for me. And it is Love is Kind Day. Those are your reasons to celebrate. 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

0: Awesome says she's my rock. George Jones up real early on Superstar Country 96.1 KWS. I'm Ron Rio. Thank you so much for loving your country with me. We're looking for Johnny Lee, Joe Diffie, and Elvis. And I think we got a coffee break classic licked for this morning after Craig Morgan and the Redneck Yacht Club on Superstar Country 96.1 KWS.
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I'm Ron Rio. Thank you so much for loving your country with me. And I don't much care for what the critics have to say about, well, a movie or a TV show, or especially a country song. And that includes when maybe that reviewer doesn't have any credibility. If you look this song up on Wikipedia, in the critical reception section, you will see a guy who apparently shot his mouth off about this being condescending. And I happen to think it's very cleverly written alongside Kelly Lovelace and Lee Thomas Miller. And you thought it was pretty good too, because not only did it spend 3 weeks at number one on the country chart in 2006, it ended up being the number two song for that entire year for its singer and co-writer, Brad Paisley. I particularly like the line about, to the guy at the ice cream shop, you're just another dip. To me, you're the world. You're the Coffee Break Classic, up real early, 96.1 KWS.

My old friend Rodney Atkins says, if you're going through hell, keep on getting up real early with Superstar Country 96.1 KWS. And our coffee break classic for today just demonstrates the critics don't always get it right. Brad Paisley and The World, a three-week number one in 2006, the number two song for the entire year, was not all that well received by those people. Don't blink or you'll miss Kenny Chesney up real early on Superstar Country 96.1 KWS.

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0: Gene Watson, Got No Reason Now for Going Home. Up real early on Superstar Country, 96.1 KWS. I'm Rob Rio. Thank you so much for loving your country with me. I'm chuckling a little bit because just this morning I revealed that I am headed home to South Carolina. This is our last week of getting up real early together. I'll tell you more when you're older. We're not done yet through Friday morning, and then I'll actually be here on Saturday morning as well to do the Superstar Weekend thing. But thank you so much for loving your country with me. Best of health and luck until we get together. It will be 5 until 10 tomorrow morning, but stick around. I've got that big concert announcement coming at 10 sharp, just a handful of minutes away on your free concert station, Superstar Country 96.1 KWS.
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Good morning, I'm Chapel. We're back from vacation. I spent a week with my mama, and let me tell you, at 90 years old, when she tells you to do something, you do it. Here's Garth Brooks on Superstar Country 96.1 KWS.

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12: KWS, Charleston weather.
0: Partly sunny this afternoon with a high 91. Tonight, showers and thunderstorms possible with a low 71. Tomorrow, showers and thunderstorms again with a high 86.

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Today we celebrate National Chicken Finger Day. Now, chickens don't have fingers. Thought I'd tell you. It's also National Scotch Day. I've never had scotch. Maybe butterscotch, but that's not the same thing. Here's Darius Rucker on 96.1 KWS.

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0: 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Hey, it's Chapel. Another Young Gun concert is coming to town to the Charleston Coliseum. It's Justin Moore and Priscilla Block on Saturday, November 7th. 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

partly sunny this afternoon with a high 91. Tonight, showers and thunderstorms possible with a low 71. Tomorrow, showers and thunderstorms again with a high 86.

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South Charleston, Polka, and Dunbar. 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

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It's going to be a pretty afternoon, so take your lunch outside. Here's Miss Tanya.

0: 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Hey, it's Chapel. Don't forget, another Young Gun Country concert is coming to Charleston at the Charleston Coliseum. It's Justin Moore featuring Priscilla Block. It's coming up on Saturday, the 7th. And tickets go on sale Friday, about 10 o'clock in the morning. So you can listen all day on Thursday for a chance to win them before you can buy them from Superstar Country 96.1 KWS.
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0: 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Good afternoon, I'm Chapel. Now there's a kids' summer bash coming up Saturday, August the 8th. For the kids, of course, 11 a.m. at the Family Care Health Center over on Patrick Street. You might want to check out. On the way, we've got Dolly and Colin Ray coming up on 96.1 KWS.
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2: 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Like a fiddle, Lord, how it rang. You'd hear it talk, you could hear it sing.
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4: KWS, Charleston weather.
5: Partly sunny this afternoon with a high 91. Tonight, showers and thunderstorms possible with a low 71. Tomorrow, showers and thunderstorms again with a high 86.

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Thomas Rhett and Jordan Davis are on season 2 of Netflix Ransom Canyon. I love that show. They showed up in episode 7 making special cameo appearances as themselves. Here's Tracy Lawrence.

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I hope you're having a good day at work. While I was on vacation last week, my mom goes, you know, I like that singer Josh Turner. He's got a really good voice. I say, yes, Mom, he's got a really good voice. Here's Josh on 96.1 KWS.

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She was hotter than a $2 pistol. She was the fastest thing around. Long and lean, every young man's dream. 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She was built

0: 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Hey, it's Chapel. So if your boss or manager at work says, I want y'all to give each other back rubs, you know, from your coworkers, would you do it? My wacky but true story coming up in 3 minutes on 96.1 KWS.
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6: An office manager in Hungary got into some trouble after he sent an email to his staff suggesting that the work week begin with vigorous back and shoulder rubs. The manager wrote to his staff that we're living in stressful times and that he felt we could all be more productive on a Monday if employees took a few minutes to pair off and give each other a shoulder or vertical back rub to each other for about 1 or 2 minutes. Wacky, but true.

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Disney World is supposedly facing backlash after guests noticed that the props on one of the rides is seemingly held together by duct tape. Would you get on that? I wouldn't get on that.

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1: 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Good afternoon, I'm Chapel. Another Young Gun Country concert coming to town to the Charleston Coliseum. It's Justin Moore and Priscilla Block on Saturday, November 7th. 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
0: Hey, this is Dave Allen. I'm inviting you to join me in my hometown of Logan for a totally free concert event. 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
2: They ain't even a bouncing down Hound Hill in above the town. Like a fiddle, Lord, how it rang. 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
0: America's Got Talent winner Landau Eugene Murphy Jr.
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1: Partly sunny this afternoon with a high 91. Tonight, showers and thunderstorms possible with a low 71. Tomorrow, showers and thunderstorms again with a high 86.

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LeBron James is joining the Philadelphia 76ers. He signed a two-year contract for $8 million and is eagerly to win another championship. Here's Ricochet on KWS.

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The highest grossing movie of the year so far is Toy Story 5. I hear it's pretty good. Here's Aaron Tippin on 96.1 KWS.

0: 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Hey, it's Chapel. Thanks for listening this afternoon. We're heading to the house. I got to unpack everything for my vacation, so that's going to be a chore. Crash is going to come in with all the superstars and legends, so y'all be safe and stay healthy.
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Playing you a guy that could always make heartbreak sound so effortless. It's the late, great Keith.

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0: 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Shine on. Going to be a diamond someday. Old Chunk of Coal, John Anderson, and Crash and you are kind of tag teaming. Yes, you and I to get Monday done today. And speaking of done, Brooks and Dunn, might have heard of him. And She's Not the Cheating Kind, Kix and Ronnie playing next, less than 4 minutes away. And coming up Thursday, Miracle Treat Day at participating Dairy Queen locations. 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

0: 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Yes, you and Garth. And Friends in Low Places, Superstar Country 96.1 KWS. It's Crash. And I hope that you were with us this morning, because we were the first to tell you about the next big Young Gun Country concert that's coming to town. And it's Justin Moore playing the Coliseum Saturday, November 7th. Tickets for this big one going on sale Friday morning at 10 o'clock sharp. 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It's a world-famous ticket throwdown Thursday. 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
1: There are no major accidents to report on at this time. It's currently 86 degrees in the capital city. For more traffic tips, go to WV511.org.
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0: Kay, I'm afraid it's so. And yes, I am so ready to celebrate. Today is National Chicken Finger Day. 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

0: Star Country, 96.1 KWS, the Alibis, the Lion Eyes. T-Law there, Tracy Lawrence, Crash and Utes, almost 5 o'clock? And extra good drive at 5, because it's Monday, and especially if Monday is done for you, then I think you're going to enjoy the fun sing-along songs to help get us there. Less than 4 minutes away. Bobby Sue, I think I'm going to marry you. Unmistakable Harmonies of the Oak Ridge Boys, next.
1: 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That's at the intersection of Leon Sullivan Way and Virginia Street East in Charleston.
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1: On a warm summer's evening, on a train bound for nowhere, I met up with a gambler. 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

0: having an urban cowboy flashback. It happens every now and then, especially when you hear Mickey Gilley from the soundtrack, Stand By Me, on Superstar Country 96.1 KWS. 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I think we know him best as Mr. Cash. Johnny, I walk the line, 7 minutes away. And a very cool deal, literally, happening this Thursday and helping out a good cause. Miracle Treat Day is happening at participating Dairy Queen locations. 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
1: There are no major accidents to report on at this time. It's currently 86 degrees in the capital city. For more traffic tips, go to wv511.org.
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2: Hey, Crash. Are you really AI?
1: Oh, here we go with that again. Nope, living, breathing human here. However, one in 10 of us admit that we've had a flirty conversation with AI. Flirting with AI is great until it says, I think we should see other users.

0: 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Crash in Charleston. Also in Charleston. Who's this?
1: This is April.
0: April. Oh, just in time, April, for Beer 30 in West Virginia, where quitting time comes with a twist-off cap.
2: I got a six-pack, got a single-stem rose. My baby's dressed up, she's raring.

0: Superstar Country 96.1 KWS, Skinny, Kenny, and Young. And Crash and you on the drive at 5. We are driven by Capital Ford, where Ford Frenzy is going on August 7th and 8th. Man, I'm glad you're here. I know you were so glad you were here earlier because you were the first to know, because we were the first to tell you. Another Young Gun Country concert is headed to town. Justin Moore is coming into the Coliseum Saturday, November 7th. And a ticket's going on sale Friday morning at 10 o'clock sharp. Now make sure you're here all day on Thursday. Yeah, another world-famous win-it-before-you-can-buy-it ticket throwdown Thursday. And that means we're tossing out and throwing down tons of free tickets all day on Thursday. 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
1: There are no major accidents to report on at this time. It's currently 86 degrees in the capital city. For more traffic tips, go to WV511.org.
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1: Good afternoon, Crash.
0: Good afternoon. Just after 6 o'clock, this guy going to be at the Coliseum opening for Brooks and Dunn in September.

0: such a shameless situation. What a shame. Yes, Garth Brooks is sounding good. Superstar Country 96.1 KWS. We're crashing you, and it's Monday night. Hopefully you have a little chance to decompress and kick back tonight. Put in a hard day's work on Monday. Look at you go. I'm just talking about tonight. A great Toby Covell Keith song is coming up. Less than 4 minutes away. And coming up this week, a very special edition of the Superstar Lunch Bunch, Rob Reel in the morning, tomorrow, 8:20. We'll have all the info you need. And by the way, that Superstar Lunch Bunch making those deliveries, the folks that are listening to us at work, the whole crew up to 25, and you could be next to win that delivery, courtesy of the Pitch Sports Bar and Grill in Dunbar and Superstar Country 96.1 KWS. 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

0: 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But Crash, what the heck was that all over the road in Ohio? There was a truck that spilled a load of pickles on the highway. Wishing they could have made it here to West Virginia. South Charleston Farmers Market, Pickle Fest this weekend.
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Hey, make sure you're here on Thursday. We're going to be giving away Justin Moore tickets. That big show just announced November 7th at the Coliseum. 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
1: You cannot help but feel bad for this man from Romania, whose day went from bad to worse. 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His bosses said it was a computer glitch, and they were elated that he was not deceased, but that joy quickly faded when he was informed he could not have his job back because they had already hired someone to replace him.
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1: You wonder why I never travel abroad? Because I don't know where I'm going, and I don't know what I'm going to be eating. 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Authorities found that the ants he was serving contained heavy metals at levels up to 55 times greater than the typical approved edible insects. Now, on this point, I think I'm on the owner's side. Or if you were going to eat a meal, you would hope that it would be packed with plenty of minerals and iron, right?
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